education, a car full of books and anticipation. I'm an expert on Shakespeare, and that's a hell of a lot.

0: secret. 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
1: Oh.
0: Because tonight I'm

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It's a new dawn, it's a new day.

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1: Wanna go and do that, love, huh? 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Now why you wanna go and do that, love, huh? Now why you wanna go and do that and do that and do that?

0: 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Radio 10.
1: I got a call the other day. It was my sister Carolyn saying, Aretha, come by when you can. I've got something that I want to say. And when I got there, she said, you know, rather than go through a long, drawn-out thing, I think the melody on the box will help me explain.

0: What's going on there?
1: Well, we're in love.
0: Now listen, let me tell you.

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I think he would be down for me to tell him that he been waiting around here for all of his life. And it's a time for the soul to come. When it came, I saw the same old scene over and over again, my friend. People talking and squawking in the park and sitting on the bench, thinking about things. I think of all the people in the park, sleeping in the street, living from the house, sleeping in the street.

0: when you wake up, because the trees are withered, and so you dry in the sunlight. 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
1: Yeah,
0: nothing but a survival thing, you know what I'm saying?
1: You know,
0: it's your life. Then again, my friend, all they want to do is play you like you are a fool, but I know better.

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1: Tank fly, boss walk, jam, nitty gritty. You're listening to the boy from the Big Bad.

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